National Weather Service in Louisville has issued a severe thunderstorm warning for Central Ohio County in Central Kentucky until 7:45 p.m. At 7:09 p.m., severe thunderstorms were located along a line extending from near Masonville to near Calhoun, moving south at 35 miles per hour. Expected hazards include 60 miles per hour wind gusts. This is a radar-indicated threat. The following impacts are expected. Expect damage to roofs, siding, and trees. Locations impacted include Hartford, Beaver Dam, Centertown, McHenry, Rockport, Taffy, Jingo, Heflin, Pleasant Ridge, and Wysox. Repeating, a severe thunderstorm warning has been issued until 7:45 p.m. for the following county, Ohio, Kentucky.

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8: Overnight, mostly cloudy, a chance of a shower or thunderstorm, low 75. Mostly sunny Monday, 50% chance of a shower or thunderstorm early, high of 95. Mostly clear Monday night, low 79. Sunny on Tuesday, a high of 93. Partly cloudy on Tuesday night, low 70. Sunny on Wednesday, a high of 87. Mostly clear Wednesday night, low 65.
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3: Overnight, mostly cloudy, a chance of a shower or thunderstorm, low 75. Mostly sunny Monday, 50% chance of a shower or thunderstorm early, high of 95. Mostly clear Monday night, low 79. Sunny on Tuesday, a high of 93. Partly cloudy on Tuesday night, low 70. Sunny on Wednesday, a high of 87. Mostly clear Wednesday night, low 65.
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10: Overnight, mostly cloudy, a chance of a shower or thunderstorm, low 75. Mostly sunny Monday, 50% chance of a shower or thunderstorm early, high of 95. Mostly clear Monday night, low 79. Sunny on Tuesday, a high of 93. Partly cloudy on Tuesday night, low 70. Sunny on Wednesday, a high of 87. Mostly clear Wednesday night, low 65.
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National Weather Service in Paducah has issued a severe thunderstorm warning for northwestern Horry County and southwestern Indiana, eastern Gibson County in southwestern Indiana, Pike County in southwestern Indiana, until 10:45 p.m. or 11:45 p.m. At 10:06 p.m. or 11:06 p.m., severe thunderstorms were located along a line extending from 7 miles east of Vincennes to 9 miles northeast of Patoka to St. Francisville, moving southeast at 40 miles per hour. Expected hazards include 60 miles per hour wind gusts. This is a radar-indicated threat. The following impacts are expected. Expect damage to roofs, siding, and trees. Locations impacted include Princeton, Fort Branch, Oakland City, Petersburg, Linville, Winslow, Patoka, Francisco, Somerville, Hazleton, Spurgeon, and Mackey. This includes the following highways: Interstate 69 in Indiana between mile markers 23 and 52. Interstate 64 in Indiana between mile markers 33 and 45. Repeating, a severe thunderstorm warning has been issued until 10:45 p.m. or 11:45 p.m. for the following counties in Indiana: Gibson, Pike, and Warwick.

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3: Overnight, mostly cloudy, a chance of a shower or thunderstorm, low 75. Mostly sunny Monday, 50% chance of a shower or thunderstorm early, high of 95. Mostly clear Monday night, low 79. Sunny on Tuesday, a high of 93. Partly cloudy on Tuesday night, low 70. Sunny on Wednesday, a high of 87. Mostly clear Wednesday night, low 65.
0: Wow. So this is what a bunch of songs in a row on Jack FM sounds like.

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The National Weather Service in Paducah has issued a severe thunderstorm warning for southwestern Wabash County in southeastern Illinois, Vandenberg County in southwestern Indiana, southwestern Gibson County in southwestern Indiana, northeastern Posey County in southwestern Indiana, until 11:45 p.m. At 11:01 p.m., severe thunderstorms were located along a line extending from near Hot Stuff to 7 miles southwest of Mount Carmel, moving south at 25 miles per hour. Expected hazards include 60 miles per hour wind gusts. This is a radar-indicated threat. The following impacts are expected: expect damage to roofs, siding, and trees. Locations impacted include Evansville, Fort Branch, Melody Hill, Hobstadt, Darmstadt, Owensville, Posseville, New Harmony, Cynthiana, Blairsville, Cassin, Belmont, Kingsburg, and Griffin. This includes the following highways: Interstate 69 in Indiana between mile markers 2 and 3, Interstate 64 in Indiana between mile markers 3 and 28. Repeating, a severe thunderstorm warning has been issued until 11:45 p.m. for the following county: Wabash, Illinois, and the following counties in Indiana: Gibson, Posey, and Vandenberg.

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9: Overnight, mostly cloudy, a chance of a shower or thunderstorm, low 75. Mostly sunny Monday, 50% chance of a shower or thunderstorm early, high of 95. Mostly clear Monday night, low 79. Sunny on Tuesday, a high of 93. Partly cloudy on Tuesday night, low 70. Sunny on Wednesday, a high of 87. Mostly clear Wednesday night, low 65.
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0: 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Just kidding. 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
6: Overnight, mostly cloudy, a chance of a shower or thunderstorm, low 75. Mostly sunny Monday, 50% chance of a shower or thunderstorm early, high of 95. Mostly clear Monday night, low 79. Sunny on Tuesday, a high of 93. Partly cloudy on Tuesday night, low 70. Sunny on Wednesday, a high of 87. Mostly clear Wednesday night, low 65.
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8: Overnight, mostly cloudy, a chance of a shower or thunderstorm, low 75. Mostly sunny Monday, 50% chance of a shower or thunderstorm early, high of 95. Mostly clear Monday night, low 79. Sunny on Tuesday, a high of 93. Partly cloudy on Tuesday night, low 70. Sunny on Wednesday, a high of 87. Mostly clear Wednesday night, low 65.
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7: Overnight, mostly cloudy, a chance of a shower or thunderstorm, low 75. Mostly sunny Monday, 50% chance of a shower or thunderstorm early, high of 95. Mostly clear Monday night, low 79. Sunny on Tuesday, a high of 93. Partly cloudy on Tuesday night, low 70. Sunny on Wednesday, a high of 87. Mostly clear Wednesday night, low 65.
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0: Thanks for listening to Jack FM. Can you believe some people pay for this?
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8: Overnight, mostly cloudy, a chance of a shower or thunderstorm, low 75. Mostly sunny Monday, 50% chance of a shower or thunderstorm early, high of 95. Mostly clear Monday night, low 79. Sunny on Tuesday, a high of 93. Partly cloudy on Tuesday night, low 70. Sunny on Wednesday, a high of 87. Mostly clear Wednesday night, low 65.
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8: Overnight, mostly cloudy, a chance of a shower or thunderstorm, low 75. Mostly sunny Monday, 50% chance of a shower or thunderstorm early, high of 95. Mostly clear Monday night, low 79. Sunny on Tuesday, a high of 93. Partly cloudy on Tuesday night, low 70. Sunny on Wednesday, a high of 87. Mostly clear Wednesday night, low 65.
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5: Overnight, mostly cloudy, a chance of a shower or thunderstorm, low 75. Mostly sunny Monday, 50% chance of a shower or thunderstorm early, high of 95. Mostly clear Monday night, low 79. Sunny on Tuesday, a high of 93. Partly cloudy on Tuesday night, low 70. Sunny on Wednesday, a high of 87. Mostly clear Wednesday night, low 65.
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1: Facing the heat and the threats it'll meet. This is Network Indiana. I'm Ryan Hedrick. Monday storms will come in two rounds, but forecasters are keeping a closer eye on the second round. Andrew White at the National Weather Service Indianapolis says the storms Monday night could be the ones that cause the problems.
2: We're going to see those threats for damaging winds continue into Monday, with another round potentially moving in either late in the day into the evening hours, or potentially even into the overnight, Monday night into Tuesday.
1: White says damaging winds are the main concern with these evening storms. Indiana health officials say cyclosporiasis cases continue to rise across the state. The Indiana Department of Health reports nearly 750 cases, including more than 100 in Allen County. The illness is linked to food or water contaminated with a parasite and often causes diarrhea and stomach issues. Anyone with symptoms should contact their doctor. Two Fort Wayne men facing attempted murder charges after a shooting that injured two children. Police say they were arrested on Thursday as part of the investigation into the July 6th shooting at a home. A 5-year-old girl and a 9-year-old boy were hurt and are recovering. A man charged in connection to a double murder from 3 years ago. Jarrett Lewis has more.
3: Investigators releasing information on Friday about a double homicide case in 2023 on the north side of Indianapolis. Detectives said 24-year-old Noah Brimage is now facing murder charges for the killings of 24-year-old Olivia Brown and 27-year-old Darian Wiley. Police say Wiley and Brown were walking to a car after a night out in May of 2023 when they were shot in cold blood. Both families spent years without answers, as investigators only had surveillance video showing possible suspects in hoodies. A pistol belonging to Wiley was found in Brimage's car during a traffic stop, helping investigators tie him to the murders.
1: NASCAR driver Corey Heim had never seen the Indianapolis Motor Speedway before arriving Friday for practice. That didn't stop him from winning the Brickyard 400 Sunday. This is Network Indiana.
4: Dear employer,
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7: Reporting for Cromwell Media News, I'm Rob Nichols. Owensboro police are investigating an overnight shooting that left a woman critically injured. Officers were monitoring a large gathering at a business in the 1100 block of West 9th Street early Sunday when they heard a gunshot around 1:30 a.m. Police said the crowd began running and officers found a 32-year-old woman in the parking lot with a life-threatening injury. She was taken to a local hospital. Officers later heard more gunfire nearby, but no additional victims were located. A female juvenile suspect has been taken into custody and faces assault, handgun possession by a minor, and other charges. An Evansville man is facing a charge after police say he repeatedly called 911 without an emergency. Officers were first sent Saturday evening to the apartment of Rickard Avenue after 67-year-old Bradford Jarbo reported someone was nearby that wasn't supposed to be there. Police say they found no one answering the apartment in question and told Jarbo there's nothing more they could do. Investigators said he called 911 several more times, including multiple hang-ups, and was warned he could be arrested. Officers later returned after another resident reported Jarbo banging on a door and using slurs. Jarbo was booked into the Vandenberg County Jail on a charge of unlawful use of 911. Find the latest news, sports, weather, and community events at OwensboroRadio.com. I'm Rob Nichols.
8: Severe storms in what forecasters warn. This is Network Indiana. I'm Ryan Hedrick. Before those Monday night storms move into Indiana, you'll first have to get through another round of hot and humid weather.
9: So we're expecting to see heat index values right around about 100 to 105 across the state for Monday. Tuesday doesn't look as bad just because we don't have as quite of high of dew points, but still in the low to mid-90s.
8: Andrew White at the National Weather Service Indianapolis says people should stay cool in the air conditioning and drink plenty of water today, especially if you've been outside in the heat. Severe weather can also bring down power lines, and Duke Energy says those lines can still hurt you even if you don't touch them. Here's Jake McDaniel.
10: Lineman Jason Washburn says electric currents can ripple through the ground surrounding a downed line.
11: Imagine throwing a stone in the water, right? You have the ripples coming out and the ripples get smaller over time. That's what a power line's doing if it's making contact with the ground.
10: Washburn told Fox 59 currents can spread 30 feet out. Hendricks County Sheriff's Deputy Fred Fissler died after coming into contact with a power line 2 years ago. If you see a downed line, Duke Energy urges you to stay back and call emergency crews. Jake McDaniel, Network Indiana.
8: Gas prices are up across the state this morning, about 24 cents from where they were a month ago, about $3.50 a gallon, says AAA, for regular unleaded. Diesel prices are also up about 25 cents from where they were a week ago to $5.25 a gallon. An Elkhart man recovering after the cops say he crashed a motorboat into the shoreline along the St. Joseph River last night. Police say Robert Ingle III was taken to the hospital with a broken pelvis and cuts to his face. Police cited him for operating a motorboat while intoxicated. The WNBA All-Star Game is over, and Kelsey Mitchell had a big game with 28 points. The Fever returned to the court Tuesday to tip off a three-game road trip in Seattle. This is Network Indiana.
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8: ABC News, I'm Sherry Preston. A food festival turning to terror in Seattle after police say two people started shooting at each other. Roberto Ramirez was there and heard it.
9: We suddenly heard some firecrackers, what I thought were firecrackers, and people started yelling, shooter, shooter. And there was like a stampede of people just running, knocking down a lot of products from the vendors.
8: Three people were killed, four more hurt, including a two-year-old boy. One suspect is in custody. Police are looking for a second. France's president holding a crisis meeting today with wildfires raging through part of his country. Flames in the southwestern part of France have burned through an area about four times the size of Paris. Ukraine's president will meet with a new British prime minister today. It's the first visit by a foreign leader for new British prime minister Andy Burnham. The pause of the war with Iran holding for now. The U.S. and Iran holding off on any new attacks for a second straight day on Sunday. This is ABC News.
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6: Reporting for Cromwell Media News, I'm Rob Nichols. Owensboro police are investigating an overnight shooting that left a woman critically injured. Officers were monitoring a large gathering at a business in the 1100 block of West 9th Street early Sunday when they heard a gunshot around 1:30 a.m. Police said the crowd began running and officers found a 32-year-old woman in the parking lot with a life-threatening injury. She was taken to a local hospital. Officers later heard more gunfire nearby, but no additional victims were located. A female juvenile suspect has been taken into custody and faces assault, handgun possession by a minor, and other charges. An Evansville man is facing a charge after police say he repeatedly called 911 without an emergency. Officers were first sent Saturday evening to the apartment of Rickard Avenue after 67-year-old Bradford Jarbo reported someone was nearby that wasn't supposed to be there. Police say they found no one answering the apartment in question and told Jarbo there's nothing more they could do. Investigators said he called 911 several more times, including multiple hangups, and was warned he could be arrested. Officers later returned after another resident reported Jarbo banging on a door and using slurs. Jarbo was booked into the Vandenberg County Jail on a charge of unlawful use of 911. Find the latest news, sports, weather, and community events at OwensboroRadio.com. I'm Rob Nichols.
7: Facing the heat and the threats it'll meet. This is Network Indiana. I'm Ryan Hedrick. Monday storms will come in two rounds, but forecasters are keeping a closer eye on the second round. Andrew White at the National Weather Service Indianapolis says the storms Monday night could be the ones that cause the problems.
8: We're going to see those threats for damaging winds continue into Monday with another round potentially moving in either late in the day into the evening hours or potentially even into the overnight Monday night into Tuesday.
7: White says damaging winds are the main concern with these evening storms. Indiana health officials say cyclosporiasis cases continue to rise across the state. The Indiana Department of Health reports nearly 750 cases, including more than 100 in Allen County. The illness is linked to food or water contaminated with a parasite and often causes diarrhea and stomach issues. Anyone with symptoms should contact their doctor. Two Fort Wayne men facing attempted murder charges after a shooting that injured two children. Police say they were arrested on Thursday as part of the investigation into the July 6th shooting at a home. A 5-year-old girl and a 9-year-old boy were hurt and are recovering. A man charged in connection to a double murder from 3 years ago. Jarrett Lewis has more.
9: Investigators releasing information on Friday about a double homicide case in 2023 on the north side of Indianapolis. Detectives said 24-year-old Noah Brimage is now facing murder charges for the killings of 24-year-old Olivia Brown and 27-year-old Darian Wiley. Police say Wiley and Brown were walking to a car after a night out in May of 2023 when they were shot in cold blood. Both families spent years without answers, as investigators only had surveillance video showing possible suspects in hoodies. A pistol belonging to Wiley was found in Brimage's car during a traffic stop, helping investigators tie him to the murders.
7: NASCAR driver Corey Heim had never seen the Indianapolis Motor Speedway before arriving Friday for practice. That didn't stop him from winning the Brickyard 400 Sunday. This is Network Indiana.
10: 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Thankfully, Indiana's own Senator Todd Young is leading the fight to ban this sleazy behavior. 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
4: ABC News, I'm Sherry Preston. Deadly violence at a food festival in Seattle. Some people there initially thought the popping they heard was fireworks. Brian Barker knew right away.
5: My gut feeling was that it was shots, because I'm originally from Texas, so I know what shots are.
4: Those shots hitting several people. Three are dead, four more hurt. Police think two suspects started shooting at each other, but only one is in custody. New violence in the Middle East, even as the U.S. and Iran go into another day of the pause in fighting. Saudi Arabia has just said it shot down drones launched from Iraq, fired by militias backed by Iran. Here's ABC's Karen Waugh.
6: Iran's foreign ministry is calling weekend talks with the U.S. ally Oman fruitful, with both sides working on a plan to keep ships moving safely through the Strait of Hormuz. But the U.S. ambassador to the U.N. says Tehran itself is divided.
4: Dangerously hot weather settling in over much of the country. 120 million Americans are under heat alerts. This is ABC News.
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6: Reporting for Cromwell Media News, I'm Rob Nichols. Owensboro police are investigating an overnight shooting that left a woman critically injured. Officers were monitoring a large gathering at a business in the 1100 block of West 9th Street early Sunday when they heard a gunshot around 1:30 a.m. Police said the crowd began running and officers found a 32-year-old woman in the parking lot with a life-threatening injury. She was taken to a local hospital. Officers later heard more gunfire nearby, but no additional victims were located. A female juvenile suspect has been taken into custody and faces assault, handgun possession by a minor, and other charges. An Evansville man is facing a charge after police say he repeatedly called 911 without an emergency. Officers were first sent Saturday evening to the apartment of Rickard Avenue after 67-year-old Bradford Jarbo reported someone was nearby that wasn't supposed to be there. Police say they found no one answering the apartment in question and told Jarbo there's nothing more they could do. Investigators said he called 911 several more times, including multiple hangups, and was warned he could be arrested. Officers later returned after another resident reported Jarbo banging on a door and using slurs. Jarbo was booked into the Vandenberg County Jail on a charge of unlawful use of 911. Find the latest news, sports, weather, and community events at OwensboroRadio.com. I'm Rob Nichols.
7: Three hurt while putting in the work. This is Network Indiana. I'm Ryan Hedrick, an Indianapolis firefighter in the hospital after being injured while working on a house fire this morning at a vacant home on the city's east side.
8: He is in stable condition and he is expected to be okay. I'm going to let you take a look at what I'm seeing here at the scene. There are about four or so firefighters in the house treating those hot spots, and they told me they're going to be on the scene here for several more hours investigating the cause into the fire. IFD tells me they originally got the call around 4:30 this morning.
7: Fox 59's Hannah Fullman reporting the fire happening near State and Ohio Streets, not far from Washington Street and Willard Park. Storms this afternoon between 2 and 7. National Weather Service forecaster Aaron Updike says the biggest concern is damaging winds, but they haven't ruled out a tornado.
9: The main risk is going to be those damaging wind gusts of 60 to upwards of 80 miles per hour. Most of it would be more in that 60 range, but we can't rule out some higher wind gusts.
7: Updike says after today's storms, Tuesday, Wednesday, and Thursday look dry. If you're heading to Indianapolis Colts training camp Wednesday in Westfield, temperatures should be comfortable with the break from the heat. Princeton police spent part of the weekend training for how to respond to an active threat. Officers took place in active threat response training session at Princeton High School. The department says the training helps cops prepare for emergencies at schools, churches, businesses, and other buildings. Police say the goal is to make sure officers respond quickly and safely if a dangerous situation occurs. The Indiana Fever get back to work tomorrow to tip off a three-game road trip against the Seattle Storm, Portland, and then Minnesota. This weekend's WNBA All-Star Game featured Kelsey Mitchell, who led all scorers with 28 points. This is Network Indiana.
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15: Extreme heat warning, mix of sun and clouds, hot and humid, a few stray thunderstorms during the afternoon, with a high of 96. Partly cloudy, isolated storms tonight, few severe storms possible, damaging winds the primary threat, both down to 78. Tuesday, mostly sunny, hot and humid, highs at 92, clearing out nicely Tuesday night, lows down to 67. Wednesday, mostly sunny, cooler, less humid, with a high of 87. I'm 14, First Alert, meteorologist Byron Douglas.
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4: ABC News, I'm Sherry Preston. Chaos amid gunfire at a Seattle food festival.
5: They were stepping over people. There was a lot of food on the floor, and there were people on the floor. There were kids, strollers.
4: Roberto Ramirez caught in the crush of people running when police say two people started shooting at each other. Three are dead, four more hurt. One of those suspects is in custody. Officials in France say a major wildfire has stopped growing, but the fires in France and Spain are still burning. The Bordeaux wine country still threatened. And over the border in Spain, ABC's Marcus Moore.
6: Spain declaring their first ever national emergency due to fires. More than 100,000 people either evacuating or ordered to shelter in place. Outside Valencia Saturday, authorities say a 78-year-old man was found dead, the country's first fire casualty.
4: The pause in fighting holding between the U.S. and Iran, but Saudi Arabia says it shot down drones fired by an Iranian-backed militia. This is ABC News.
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7: Extreme heat warning, mix of sun and clouds, hot and humid, a few stray thunderstorms during the afternoon, with a high of 96. Partly cloudy, isolated storms tonight, few severe storms possible, damaging winds the primary threat, both down to 78. Tuesday, mostly sunny, hot and humid, highs at 92, clearing out nicely Tuesday night, lows down to 67. Wednesday, mostly sunny, cooler, less humid, with a high of 87. I'm 14, First Alert, meteorologist Byron Douglas.
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4: ABC News, I'm Sherry Preston. Chaos amid gunfire at a Seattle food festival.
5: They were stepping over people. There was a lot of food on the floor, and there were people on the floor. There were kids, strollers.
4: Roberto Ramirez caught in the crush of people running when police say two people started shooting at each other. Three are dead, four more hurt. One of those suspects is in custody. Officials in France say a major wildfire has stopped growing, but the fires in France and Spain are still burning. The Bordeaux wine country still threatened. And over the border in Spain, ABC's Marcus Moore.
6: Spain declaring their first ever national emergency due to fires. More than 100,000 people either evacuating or ordered to shelter in place. Outside Valencia Saturday, authorities say a 78-year-old man was found dead, the country's first fire casualty.
4: The pause in fighting holding between the U.S. and Iran, but Saudi Arabia says it shot down drones fired by an Iranian-backed militia. This is ABC News.
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8: Extreme heat warning, mix of sun and clouds, hot and humid, a few stray thunderstorms during the afternoon, with a high of 96. Partly cloudy, isolated storms tonight, few severe storms possible, damaging winds the primary threat, most down to 78. Tuesday, mostly sunny, hot and humid, highs at 92, clearing out nicely Tuesday night, lows down to 67. Wednesday, mostly sunny, cooler, less humid, with a high of 87. I'm 14, First Alert, meteorologist Byron Douglas.
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10: ABC News, I'm Sherry Preston. A pause in U.S. attacks on Iran. Sources say the White House is holding off on strikes while negotiators go back to the bargaining table. The search is on in Seattle for at least one more gunman in yesterday's deadly shooting. Three people were shot and killed during a food festival at the Space Needle. Four others were hurt. Roberto Ramirez was caught in the panic that followed.
11: All the vendors got behind the plywood because of the shooter. Until, I don't know, it was like 5 minutes. Then it was kind of like, you know, a big silence. And it wasn't until like 15 minutes later the cops started showing up.
10: A monster wildfire in France has forced 220,000 people from their homes. However, the country's interior minister said today that fire has stopped growing. Fires also burning in Spain. One person there was killed. The trial begins today for Lindsay Clancy in Massachusetts. The former nurse killed her three children 19 days after being discharged from a psychiatric hospital. This is ABC News.
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5: From the Cromwell Weather Center, I'm Jack Daly. Extreme heat today and tomorrow. The mercury climbs to 94, but it feels like 115. Tonight, clear and 78. Tomorrow, a heat advisory. Mostly sunny. Mercury says 92, but feels like 106. Wednesday's outlook is sunny with a high in the mid-80s. Thursday, sunny, 87. Slight chance of showers expected on Friday.
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4: ABC News, I'm Sherry Preston. The second suspected gunman in that mass shooting in Seattle is still on the loose. Police say one person's in custody, but a second person is believed to have been involved. When the two began firing at one another, three were killed, four wounded, including a two-year-old boy. Evacuations underway for 300,000 people in Central Europe. They have fled their homes amid massive wildfires in Spain and France. ABC's Marcus Moore is not far from Madrid.
5: The region had a very wet winter and also a spring, so there's a lot of vegetation, dry vegetation now. And also, Western Europe had its hottest June on record, a kind of perfect storm for these fires to start and then move rapidly across the terrain, and the temperatures are expected to rise again.
4: The mediators say they have achieved progress in ceasefire talks between the United States and Iran, part of what helped a lapse in the fighting. Done deal. The contract has been inked and the press release is out, making LeBron James officially a Philadelphia 76er. This is ABC News.
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4: Reporting for Cromwell Media News, I'm Rob Nichols. Owensboro police are investigating an overnight shooting that left a woman critically injured. Officers were monitoring a large gathering at a business in the 1100 block of West 9th Street early Sunday when they heard a gunshot around 1:30 a.m. Police said the crowd began running and officers found a 32-year-old woman in the parking lot with a life-threatening injury. She was taken to a local hospital. Officers later heard more gunfire nearby, but no additional victims were located. A female juvenile suspect has been taken into custody and faces assault, handgun possession by a minor, and other charges. An Evansville man is facing a charge after police say he repeatedly called 911 without an emergency. Officers were first sent Saturday evening to the apartment of Rickard Avenue after 67-year-old Bradford Jarbo reported someone was nearby that wasn't supposed to be there. Police say they found no one answering the apartment in question, told Jarbo there's nothing more they could do. Investigators said he called 911 several more times, including multiple hang-ups, and was warned he could be arrested. Officers later returned after another resident reported Jarbo banging on a door and using slurs. Jarbo was booked into the Vandenberg County Jail on a charge of unlawful use of 911. Find the latest news, sports, weather, and community events at OwensboroRadio.com. I'm Rob Nichols.
5: They could disrupt the drive home. This is Network Indiana. I'm Jake McDaniel. Strong to severe storms are expected across parts of Indiana, Illinois, and Michigan today. The National Weather Service says damaging winds and heavy rain are the biggest concerns.
6: Around the 2 p.m. through 7 p.m. time frame across central Indiana, and then we do have an additional risk of more storms firing up overnight, but that's going to be more of a secondary risk.
5: Forecaster Aaron Updike says an isolated tornado is possible, but the main concern remains damaging winds. Indianapolis Public Schools hosted a ceremony this morning announcing the expansion of Crispus Attucks High School.
7: For nearly 100 years, Crispus Attucks High School has stood as a symbol of resilience, excellence, and opportunity. When the school opened in 1927, it was created during segregation. It was created to intentionally be segregated.
5: Speaking at the ceremony, IPS Superintendent Dr. Alicia Johnson says the project will include a gym and health academy lab, among other things. Three firefighters were injured while putting out a fire around 4:30 this morning.
8: IFD also told me this was a vacant home, and there has been a fire here in the past. I spoke with a few neighbors and they told me they've seen several fires at this home over the last few years, and it's known for some criminal activity, which we are trying to get more information on, but no one was living here at the time of the fire and no one was inside this home when those flames first erupted. Again, we're just thankful that everyone is going to be okay. Three firefighters slightly injured. We are still working to find out the cause of this fire.
5: Fox 59's Hannah Fulman reporting. One firefighter had to be taken to a hospital and is expected to be okay. Police arrested a woman last night after they looked into child abuse at an Evansville daycare. Video evidence shows Tasha Vivian Stinson putting a boy in a closet and hitting him with a broom in May. And the Indiana Fever take on the Seattle Storm tomorrow night at 9:30. This is Network Indiana.
9: 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Thankfully, Indiana's own Senator Todd Young is leading the fight to ban this sleazy behavior. 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
11: From the Cromwell Weather Center, I'm Jack Nally. Extreme heat today and tomorrow. The mercury climbs to 94, but it feels like 115. Tonight, clear and 78. Tomorrow, a heat advisory. Mostly sunny. Mercury says 92. The feels like 106. Wednesday's outlook is sunny with a high in the mid-80s. Thursday, sunny, 87. Slight chance of showers expected on Friday.
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0: She's Alex Stone is on scene and has witness sound.
1: A bullet landed into the tree that was right next to us.
2: Ava Hendricks was at the festival with her family when the gunfire erupted.
1: It was very scary. And like after the whole thing was over, you know, and we were just waiting for the police to come. And we were just looking at each other like, how are we still alive? You know, like, how do we make it through that?
2: One suspect has been taken into custody. Police say another suspect is still on the loose.
0: A fragile pause in hostilities between the U.S. and Iran, the White House says, to give diplomacy a chance to take root. It follows 2 weeks of airstrikes between both sides. On Wall Street, stocks are mixed this hour. This is ABC News.
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6: From the Cromwell Weather Center, I'm Jeff Nally. Extreme heat today and tomorrow. The mercury climbs to 94, but it feels like 115. Tonight, clear and 78. Tomorrow, a heat advisory. Mostly sunny. Mercury says 92. The feels like 106. Wednesday's outlook is sunny with a high in the mid-80s. Thursday, sunny, 87. Slight chance of showers expected on Friday.
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4: ABC News, I'm Michelle Franz, and following 2 weeks of renewed hostilities, the U.S. and Iran now agreeing to pause airstrikes. The White House says President Trump decided against striking Iran forcefully over the weekend. Sources tell ABC News one big reason was to preserve anti-missile defense systems like Patriots. Here's ABC's Karen Travers.
5: The president also spoke to Axios this morning, and he said that he would consider going back to what he called, quote, very strong military action if talks between the U.S. and Iran were to fail. And he also said he's not really willing to give diplomacy all that much time. He was pushed on how long he is willing to give the diplomatic talks at this point, and he said either it goes fast or not at all.
4: Federal health regulators tracing the surge of cyclosporiasis cases, one of the biggest now in U.S. history. The CDC says four more states are now linked to recent cases of the parasitic illness and shredded lettuce iceberg lettuce. This is ABC News.
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8: From the Cromwell Weather Center, I'm Jack Nally. Extreme heat today and tomorrow. The mercury climbs to 94, but it feels like 115. Tonight, clear and 78. Tomorrow, a heat advisory. Mostly sunny. Mercury says 92. The feels like 106. Wednesday's outlook is sunny with a high in the mid-80s. Thursday, sunny, 87. Slight chance of showers expected on Friday.
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4: ABC News, I'm Michelle Franz, and gas prices in the U.S. showing a little decline after President Trump backed away from hitting Iran hard with strikes over the weekend. Maritime traffic, though, still stalled in the Strait of Hormuz for oil and goods. Patrick DeHaan of Gas Buddy tells ABC News that the market remains volatile due to refinery issues in the Gulf and the ongoing war between Ukraine and Russia.
5: Gasoline and diesel only down 2 or 3 cents. That's only about a 2% drop. And part of the reason for that is that refining continues to be impacted. So while the price of oil is down significantly, the price of what comes out of a refinery is down nowhere nearly as significant. And that's something to keep an eye on here, that even if there is de-escalation between the U.S. and Iran, if no new tax emerge, we're still looking at Ukrainian drone attacks in Russia.
4: Along the border of Spain and France, evacuations continue as crews battle wildfires whipped up by dry and hot conditions and winds. The fires now blamed for at least one death in Spain. This is ABC News.
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6: For the overnight hours, scattered thunderstorms, some with heavy rainfall and damaging winds, a low of 78. On Tuesday, partly sunny, hot, humid, a high of 91, the heat index up to 110 degrees, then clear skies and not as muggy on Tuesday night with a low of 65. Wednesday, partly sunny, not as hot with a high of 86. I'm Chief Meteorologist Jeff Lyons with your 14 First Alert forecast.
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4: ABC News, I'm Michelle Franzen. President Trump, while traveling to Michigan to speak at an economic event, says he's in no rush to reach a temporary ceasefire deal with Iran. It comes after the president backed away from hitting Iran hard with strikes over the weekend, he says, to give diplomacy a chance. The president says Iran wants to restart talks.
5: I have a lot of patience. I have plenty of time. Plenty of time. Their whole shoreline's wiped out. The strait is in very good shape. And we're talking right now. You know, they wanted to talk.
4: Sources tell ABC News the pause in strikes is also out of concern for the U.S. stockpile of air defense systems, including Patriots. Seattle authorities continue to search for a second suspect wanted in connection with the deadly shooting at a food festival last night. Three people were killed, four others injured. Police say a 15-year-old is in custody. Temporary protected status, or TPS, for more than 300,000 Haitians set to expire today, along with protections for thousands of Syrians. It follows a Supreme Court ruling last month. This is ABC News.
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8: Reporting for Cromwell Media News, I'm Rob Nichols. Owensboro police are investigating an overnight shooting that left a woman critically injured. Officers were monitoring a large gathering at a business in the 1100 block of West 9th Street early Sunday when they heard a gunshot around 1:30 a.m. Police said the crowd began running and officers found a 32-year-old woman in the parking lot with a life-threatening injury. She was taken to a local hospital. Officers later heard more gunfire nearby, but no additional victims were located. A female juvenile suspect has been taken into custody and faces assault, handgun possession by a minor, and other charges. An Evansville man is facing a charge after police say he repeatedly called 911 without an emergency. Officers were first sent Saturday evening to the apartment of Rickard Avenue after 67-year-old Bradford Jarbo reported someone was nearby that wasn't supposed to be there. Police say they found no one answering the apartment in question and told Jarbo there's nothing more they could do. Investigators said he called 911 several more times, including multiple hang-ups, and was warned he could be arrested. Officers later returned after another resident reported Jarbo banging on a door and using slurs. Jarbo was booked into the Vandenberg County Jail on a charge of unlawful use of 911. Find the latest news, sports, weather, and community events at OwensboroRadio.com. I'm Rob Nichols.
9: Case closed. You're listening to Network Indiana. I'm Jarrett Lewis. Indy Metro Police closing an investigation into claims of inappropriate activity involving a student and a staff member at Cardinal Ritter High School. Ryan Hedrick reports.
10: Police say the claims were unfounded. Investigators determined no crime occurred because the student was 18 years old. The school placed the employee on administrative leave after learning about the claims, and they're no longer employed. The Archdiocese of Indianapolis says protecting kids remains a top priority. Ryan Hedrick, Network Indiana.
9: Three firefighters are recovering after being injured in an Indianapolis house fire early this morning. The Indy Fire Department was called out to a vacant home at around 4:30 a.m. IFD said the firefighters' injuries were minor and no one else was hurt, but that home suffered significant damage. Gas prices going down only a little from last week. Today's average price is $3.49 a gallon, according to AAA. That's still 14 cents more than a week ago. The national average is $4.11. Storms are likely today across the state due to the rising temperatures and humidity.
11: We're currently tracking an complex of storms all the way up in northern Wisconsin, and that is expected to push all the way down into central Indiana this afternoon. And with that, there is going to be a risk of damaging winds.
9: National Weather Service forecaster Aaron Updike says central Indiana faces a slight risk for severe storms, with damaging winds posing the biggest threat. Hail and an isolated tornado are also possible. Indiana linemen are taking having safety gear with them very seriously, especially gloves, due to the high voltage and power lines.
12: If we get in there and there's a hole in there and our glove or any of our PPE, it can be catastrophic.
9: Speaking with Fox 59, Duke Energy lineman Jason Washburn says you should treat every downed power line as if it's live and leave the cleanup and repairs to the professionals. And the Indianapolis Colts are starting training camp in 2 days, heading back to Grand Park in Westfield. Their first preseason game is August 13th against the Patriots in New England. I'm Jarrett Lewis. 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
13: 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And another time, she grabbed the wall instead of the railing. 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This is Tina McIntosh, founder of Joy's House and co-host of Caregiver Crossing. 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
21: For the overnight hours, scattered thunderstorms, some with heavy rainfall and damaging winds, a low of 78. On Tuesday, partly sunny, hot, humid, a high of 91, the heat index up to 110 degrees, then clear skies and not as muggy on Tuesday night with a low of 65. Wednesday, partly sunny, not as hot with a high of 86. I'm Chief Meteorologist Jeff Lyons with your 14 First Alert forecast.
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3: ABC News, I'm Michelle Franzen. In California, a judge ordered that there's enough evidence in the murder case against David Burke to warrant a trial. The singer known as David is accused of murdering teen Celeste Rivas Hernandez, someone he's allegedly had a relationship with the minor. Her body later found in the trunk of a vehicle belonging to David. Los Angeles District Attorney Nathan Hochman.
4: She has held him to answer for first-degree murder with the special circumstances of lying in wait, doing this crime for financial gain, and murdering a witness to an investigation.
3: David Burke denies the allegations. A food festival in Seattle ending in gunfire Sunday, killing three and injuring four others. Police say a 15-year-old is in custody and they're searching for a second suspect. It appears, they say, to be gang-related. The U.S. and Iran pausing airstrikes for now. The White House says the president wants to give diplomacy a chance after threats of increased strikes. Sources tell ABC News there's also concern to preserve anti-missile defense systems. This is ABC News.
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3: Reporting for Cromwell Media News, I'm Rob Nichols. Owensboro police are investigating an overnight shooting that left a woman critically injured. Officers were monitoring a large gathering at a business in the 1100 block of West 9th Street early Sunday when they heard a gunshot around 1:30 a.m. Police said the crowd began running, and officers found a 32-year-old woman in the parking lot with a life-threatening injury. She was taken to a local hospital. Officers later heard more gunfire nearby, but no additional victims were located. A female juvenile suspect has been taken into custody and faces assault, handgun possession by a minor, and other charges. An Evansville man is facing a charge after police say he repeatedly called 911 without an emergency. Officers were first sent Saturday evening to the apartment of Rickard Avenue after 67-year-old Bradford Jarbo reported someone was nearby that wasn't supposed to be there. Police say they found no one answering the apartment in question and told Jarbo there's nothing more they could do. Investigators said he called 911 several more times, including multiple hang-ups, and was warned he could be arrested. Officers later returned after another resident reported Jarbo banging on a door and using slurs. Jarbo was booked into the Vandenberg County Jail on a charge of unlawful use of 911. Find the latest news, sports, weather, and community events at OwensboroRadio.com. I'm Rob Nichols.
4: It's getting more serious. You're listening to Network Indiana. I'm Jarrett Lewis. Aaron Updike from the National Weather Service in Indianapolis says damaging winds are the main threat from this evening's storm system. A tornado can't be ruled out either.
5: The main risk is going to be those damaging wind gusts of 60 to upwards of 80 miles per hour. Most of it would be more in that 60 range, but we can't rule out some higher wind gusts depending on how organized the system is as it comes through.
4: Updike says once tonight's storms move out, Tuesday through Thursday should stay dry. An investigation at Cardinal Ritter High School is ending with no criminal charges being filed. Indy Metro Police say claims involving an 18-year-old student and a staff member together were unfounded. Investigators found no evidence of a crime, although Cardinal Ritter says the employees involved are no longer with the school after being placed on administrative leave. A weekend drowning at France Park in Logansport has conservation officers urging swimmers to stay vigilant in the water. Jake McDaniel has the details.
6: The Indiana Department of Natural Resources says a swimmer disappeared Sunday while in the water with family. Volunteer divers found the person, but medics couldn't save them at the hospital. State officers remind swimmers to always keep an eye on family members and call 911 immediately if someone goes missing underwater. Jake McDaniel, Network Indiana.
4: IPS Superintendent Dr. Alicia Johnson says the Crispus Attucks expansion is honoring the school's history while creating new opportunities for students through updated learning spaces and career-focused programs.
7: It's not just your teachers who care about you. It's not just your family. It's our corporate community members. Like, you have a whole community of folks who are rallying for you, who want to have you in spaces that reflect the love and care that we feel for them.
4: The expansion includes 4 specialty classrooms, a health academy lab, and a new gym, with completion expected in the winter of 2028. And the Indianapolis Colts making some roster moves with just 2 days till the start of training camp at Grand Park. The team placed wide receiver Alec Pierce and first-year linebacker C.J. Allen on the physically unable to perform list. I'm Jarrett Lewis. 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
20: For the overnight hours, scattered thunderstorms, some with heavy rainfall and damaging winds, a low of 78. On Tuesday, partly sunny, hot, humid, a high of 91, the heat index up to 110 degrees, then clear skies and not as muggy on Tuesday night with a low of 65. Wednesday, partly sunny, not as hot with a high of 86. I'm Chief Meteorologist Jeff Lyons with your 14 First Alert forecast.
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8: ABC News, I'm Michelle Franzen. In California, a judge ordered that there's enough evidence in the murder case against David Burke to warrant a trial. The singer known as David is accused of murdering teen Celeste Rivas Hernandez, someone he's allegedly had a relationship with the minor. Her body later found in the trunk of a vehicle belonging to David. Los Angeles District Attorney Nathan Hochman.
9: She's held him to answer for first-degree murder with the special circumstances of lying in wait, doing this crime for financial gain, and murdering a witness to an investigation.
8: David Burke denies the allegations. A food festival in Seattle ending in gunfire Sunday, killing three and injuring four others. Police say a 15-year-old is in custody and they're searching for a second suspect. It appears, they say, to be gang-related. The U.S. and Iran pausing airstrikes for now. The White House says the president wants to give diplomacy a chance after threats of increased strikes. Sources tell ABC News there's also concern to preserve anti-missile defense systems. This is ABC News.
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8: For the overnight hours, scattered thunderstorms, some with heavy rainfall and damaging winds, a low of 78. On Tuesday, partly sunny, hot, humid, a high of 91, the heat index up to 110 degrees, then clear skies and not as muggy on Tuesday night with a low of 65. Wednesday, partly sunny, not as hot with a high of 86. I'm Chief Meteorologist Jeff Lyons with your 14 First Alert forecast.
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9: You should consider a career in telemarketing.

National Weather Service has issued severe thunderstorm watch number 523, effective until 1 a.m. Tuesday. This watch includes the following county: Perry, Indiana, and Hancock, Kentucky. Remember, a severe thunderstorm watch means the conditions are favorable for the development of severe weather, including large hail and damaging winds, in and close to the watch area. While severe weather may not be imminent, persons should remain alert for rapidly changing weather conditions and listen for later statements and possible warnings. 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Repeating, severe thunderstorm watch number 523 has been issued until 1 a.m. Tuesday for the following county: Perry, Indiana, and Hancock, Kentucky.

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